We just heard Jazz Infusion doing Let's Fly, followed by River's Edge with Midnight Inspiration, and Eric Darius doing one called Buttercup. We're going to continue with David Hughes and Sunday.

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We just heard David Hughes doing Sunday, followed by the Rippingtons with Love Story. Then it was Marcus Johnson with For You, For Me. Wally Larson doing Never Gonna Let You Go was the final song in that segment. Continue now with Jeanette Harris and Saxie.

There you are, Jeanette Harris doing Saxy, Brian Simpson doing Paradise Island, Urban Nights doing Broken Mirrors, a selection from Wally Larson, followed by Brian Simpson with Can't Tell Why He. We're going to continue.

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We just heard the Jazz Holdouts doing Smooth One. Then it was Vanessa Williams with You Would Be My Baby. Incognito doing When the Sun Comes Down. And Shelley, Love is Stronger Than Pride. Continued one from Gabriella Anders and Embrace Me.

There you are, Gabriela Anders doing Embrace Me. Then it was Lindsay Webster with Back to Your Heart. Paul Hardcastle doing Lifetime Smooth, followed by Michael Franks, Now Love Has No End. Beginning the final segment is Victor Fields with Night and Day.

You've been listening to contemporary jazz and vocal smooth jazz music here on Jazz at Night on the Light with yours truly, CJ Cool Jazz Jacks. We just heard Victor Fields doing Night and Day, followed by Jim Brickman with Destiny, and Al Jarreau doing one called One Way. We leave with a fine selection going from Ambrosia, and this one is called Biggest Part of Me. This is CJ Cool Jazz Jackson, wish you good night. Bye.

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You say you need someone to be there for you, to love you all night long. It's kind of funny, but I don't think you have to look no further, because I'm right here.

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It's an oldie but goodie. And if you know it, feel free to sing along with me and Casey tonight. Casey.

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I won't be able to see you anymore because of my obligations and the ties that you have. We've been meeting here every day, and since this is our last day together, I want to remember you just like this. 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

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Yeah, Millie.

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1: I was down at Mom's Lounge last night, and this young couple stood behind me talking. And as I looked around, there was this beautiful young lady with tears in her eyes, looking at her fella. And the last words I heard her say as she slowly

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It's great to hear Charlie Daniels talk about the high spirit of his belief. And Barbara also mentioned those shoes. It's my belief they don't make those shoes anymore.

Vince Gill and Patti Loveless, ladies and gentlemen, both members of the Grand Ole Opry and a couple of George Jones' very favorites. George championed those who were about tradition, and those are two of the great ones right there that have held to that path without a doubt.

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I wanna tell everybody, when you can have the one that you love on the right side, and then the one that the Father's given you on the left side, and you know that the Holy Spirit is the one that leads.

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What have I ever done to deserve even one of the pleasures I've known? Tell me, Lord,

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1: Good morning. 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Today I'm here. Our topic was Shukrana, appreciation, gratitude. And I had a last session. In my previous session, we talked about where and how and why we get this session of appreciation, gratitude. And today is the second part of it. And we are going to talk about the causes, reasons of appreciation. That why we are going to have appreciation. What is the main reasons that we are encouraged to have a Shukrana, appreciation, and gratitude. Number one is recognizing blessings. As God in Quran says, وَمَا بِكُم مِّن نَعْمَةٍ فَمِنَ اللَّهِ, means all these blessings are from Allah Tabaraka wa Ta'ala. It's a chapter Nahl, verse number 53. That whatever you have is from me, the Lord. And it's true. When we appreciate somebody that is giving us something, appreciation of us encourages him and her to give us more. But this is the Lord, unlimited. Human beings are limited. And God and the Lord is unlimited. So when we do appreciation, and we get a session, and we do Shukrana, God will give you more and more. Every God, every good and perfect gift is from above. This is James 1:17. Understanding that I am the source of all is a Bhagavad Gita 10:8. And all these books insist that the reason of appreciation is that God is giving us, and God, the Lord, is unlimited. Appreciation, it means recognizing blessing, acknowledgement of blessings. Number two, faith and piety. Some people, they are very pious. And this is a sign, Shukrana, appreciation, is the sign of a faith and piety. وَإِنْ أَكَرَمَكُمْ إِنْدَ اللَّهَ أَتْقَاكُمْ. This أَتْقَاكُمْ is a sign of a taqwa. When somebody come and say, oh my gosh, God, oh my Lord, I thank you so much. And I told you before that thank you saying only words is not enough. So sometimes you just put your tongue and you do action, Allah come to know that you are doing appreciation. And that is more acceptable than the only words. Come to the church, come to the mosque, come to the mandir or minder, and appreciate God. Say thank you to God. Say thank you to Lord. Without faith, those who have faith are devoted, are most dear to me, is Bhagavad Gita 12:20. So God is saying that somebody has got to believe in faith is close to me. So we should develop ourselves in this sense. Considering the consequences of ingratitude. Yes, وَلَئِنْ كَفَرْتُمْ إِنْ عَذَابِي لَشَدِيدٌ. Ibrahim, Surah Ibrahim, verse number 7, that if somebody that is giving blessings, a lot of benefits, but still is ignoring
2: God will put azab shadid la shadid. This azab, this punishment will be very hard and painful for him and her. So come back and appreciate and say thank you. Although they knew God, their hearts were darkened, but it means they knew that who is giving us blessing, but the heart is darkened. It means they are not going to come and say appreciation. The ungrateful and faithless are doomed. Bhagavad Gita 16:20. You see, all this shows that most of, or better say, the people, they know who is giving us. People, they know who is giving us these old blessings, but still, if they ignore, they will be punished. And last, number four, reminder of our blessings by prophet and saints. Yes, Rusulan Mubashirina wa Munzirina la'illa yakuna linnasi ala Allahi hujjah ba'da Rusul. We, Allah Tabarak wa Ta'ala, said that we sent messengers and the givers of the good news and as warners, so that the people should not have a plea against Allah after the messengers. They should not have any excuses, people. Because Allah sent the messengers and announced that I am the one and you are the one that you are coming and asking me, and I give you. Whenever there is a decline in righteousness, I manifest myself. Bhagavad Gita 4:7-8. So I hope so. All we come together, if we want to get more, not for sake of maybe somebody else, for sake of ourselves, that we want to have a more blessing. We want to have a more. So when you want to have a more, come and do appreciate. When you do shukrana, especially in a practical way, you'll get a more and more. Dr. Shah here on the Radio FM Bobby. Stay with us. Leave your question. Get your answer.
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0: calling members of the church community, especially residents of Agricola and nearby villages. You're invited to join in worship at the Deliverance Center Church, located at 169 Titus Street, Agricola, at the fifth corner on the left. Join Bishop Eustace Gibson for Sunday school from 9 a.m. to 10 a.m. Sunday service, 11 a.m. to 2 p.m. Tuesday Deliverance Service, 12 p.m. to 2 p.m. Thursday's Second Deliverance Service, 7 p.m. to 9 p.m. And Saturday Youth Department from 4 p.m. to 9 p.m. Remember, they that wait upon the Lord shall renew their strength. They shall mount up with wings as an eagle. And when the day of Pentecost was fully come, they were all with one accord in one place. For more information, call 233-0718. That's 233-0718. You have led me through the fire. Welcome to Morning Devotions, right here on Light FM. 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
2: With the news in detail, I'm Alethea Grant. Good morning. Demerara Bank Limited says it approved more than $1 billion in loan facilities and over $36 million in Visa credit card facilities during the recently concluded International Building Expo. The bank, in a statement, says it achieved this without long lines, unnecessary delays, or exhausting customers with complicated processes. For the bank, this is what digital transformation should achieve. Over 4 days, representatives of the bank met hundreds of people, including young professionals planning their first homes, newly married couples preparing for the future, parents wanting more space for their children, and entrepreneurs looking to build a better life for their families. The Guyana Fire Service is urging citizens across the country to exercise heightened caution as the country experiences dry and intense weather conditions associated with El Nino period. According to the Fire Service, soaring temperatures, prolonged dry spells, and parched vegetation have significantly increased the risk of both grass and structural fires. The agency warned that under these conditions, even a small spark can quickly develop into a major blaze, threatening lives, homes, businesses, and the environment.

0: Minister of Public Service, Government Efficiency and Implementation Zulfikar Ali said the changing economy requires a workforce equipped with modern skills, and the government is ensuring Guyana have access to the training needed to complete. He noted that development taking place across Region 2 is creating new opportunities in multiple sectors. Even traditional industries, he explained, are becoming increasingly technology-driven. In the region, the Antigua and Barbuda government says it will push a white paper on proposals regarding third country nationals, TCNs being relocated to the country from the United States. The Gaston Brown administration said the white paper sets out the background to the discussions, the issues engaged for Antigua and Barbuda, the government's assessment of the proposals received, and the principles and conditions on which any cooperation could responsibly be considered. Last month, the Antigua and Barbuda cabinet endorsed the recommendations and negotiating position outlined by Brown regarding ongoing discussions with Washington on accepting a limited number of non-criminal third country nationals and refugees. And finally, on the international scene, millions of people across U.S. East Coast are enduring dangerous heat and humidity, with temperatures expected to reach and stay at 38 degrees Celsius or 100 degrees Fahrenheit for several days. The National Weather Service warned that the heat index, a measure of how hot it feels based on temperature and humidity, could reach as high as 115 degrees Fahrenheit in cities such as Washington, D.C., Philadelphia, New York over the 4th of July weekend, the BBC has reported. Soaring temperatures are raising concern as President Donald Trump hosts a celebration marking America's 250th birthday and multiple World Cup matches to take place outdoors. The heat wave follows an unprecedented spell of early summer heat across Europe, with record highs across the continent. And that's the news for the moment. The details can be found at newsroom.gy. You can have more news. We'll have more news for you at 9, noon, 15 and 18 hours.
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12 minutes past the 7 o'clock hour. And the top of the morning to all of you wherever you're listening to us from on this beautiful Friday. The first Friday in the month of July. It's July 3, 2026. Good to be back with you this morning. All of you WhatsApp family members. Happy to have you with us and happy that I could be here with you as well. McLean, good morning to you. We also have Miss Patricia and Sophia, Miss Roseanne in Miss Roseanne McPherson in Portdroin, Jennifer in London. Good afternoon? Just thereabout. Pinky in Lane Avenue, good morning to you. Shelly Sue, good morning to you and happy Friday to you as well. And you know what? We're having a long holiday weekend like you guys. Yep, you're celebrating 250th, your 250th anniversary. The 4th of July, which is tomorrow, 250 years. The U.S. is celebrating its 250th anniversary, and the only thing is, guys, you have to put up with record temperatures over the weekend, so please be careful out there. If it's too much for you, you know what you have to do. And we too, we are being warned of the heat, but you know what? Some places it's pretty hot, but in Georgetown, ever so often we're getting some showers. So we're thankful for that because it cools the things down, all right? But yes, big celebrations over the 4th of July. And Monday, it's a national holiday here in Guyana. It's Karikum Day. So yes, we are also going to be enjoying a long holiday weekend. But of course, we have to come to work. We're on the light. We have to be at work to continue to keep you company, something we love to do. All right, so yep, and remember, it's Carbon Friday here on the light as we head into a long holiday weekend. 8 o'clock workers, final work day for this week if you're a Monday to Friday staff, and I'm trusting you are looking forward to, you know, that holiday where you can have some relaxing time. But I'll be here keeping you company right up until 10 hours. Still sitting in for Mr. Bobby Vera in his absence. Hope he's doing well. Hi, Mr. V. How are you this morning? And let's continue with the music right here on Bobby in the Morning. This one is Oh Guyana, just a beautiful country.

0: love and unity, respect and manners to all ethnicity. 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As a people, we own sovereignty.
1: 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This one is like the rain from our very own Big Red.

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1: Listen to these jams right here on Carbon Fried on Bobby in the Morning. Love Was Not Enough. This one's from LaToya.

Just about 7 hours of 51 on the clock on this beautiful Friday. The sun is out in all its glory. And of course, it appears as though we'll have a beautiful day today. And just to remind you that the Guyana Fire Service is urging citizens across the country to exercise heightened caution. Of course, we are in the El Nino period. And according to the fire service, soaring temperatures, prolonged dry spells, and parched vegetation have significantly increased the risk of both grass and structural fires. And the agency is warning that under these conditions, even a small spark, can quickly turn into a major blaze, threatening lives, homes, businesses, and the environment. It is therefore appealing to the public to adopt strict fire prevention measures to reduce the likelihood of fires during this dry season. And they've gave us some recommendations. They're advising us to avoid burning garbage, dried leaves, or yard waste. And sometimes you cannot help it, but if you have to do that, please monitor it. And if you see it's getting out of hand, you have to call for help. All right, but I'm sure you will determine if you can indeed start a fire, particularly in your background when you're getting rid of your waste. All right, so please be extra careful though. 7 hours of 53, and you know we love to make things up here on the light.

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Kill my goat. 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
3: Go placidly amid the noise and haste, and remember what peace there may be in silence. As far as possible without surrender, be on good terms with all persons. Speak your truth quietly and clearly, and listen to others, even the dull and ignorant. They too have their story. Avoid loud and aggressive persons. They are vexations to the spirit. If you compare yourself with others, you may become vain and bitter, for always there will be greater and lesser persons than you.

0: Trickery. But let this not blind you to what virtue there is. Many persons strive for high ideals, and everywhere life is full of heroism. Be yourself. Especially do not feign affection. Neither be cynical about love. For in the face of all aridity and disenchantment, it is as perennial as the grass. Take kindly the counsel of the years, gracefully surrendering the things of youth. Nurture strength of spirit to shield you in sudden misfortune, but do not distress yourself with imaginings. Many fears are born of fatigue and loneliness beyond a wholesome discipline. Be gentle with yourself.
1: You are a child of the universe.
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And we're kicking off another segment of non-stop music right here on Bobby in the Morning. We'll start off this segment with the Tradewinds. Dave Martin on the Tradewinds. I Wanna Be a Puppy. Let me say good morning to Mr. John Bailey.

and listen to this one here. Wong Ping. Another one from the Trade Winds.

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0: Well, Canada, they plan problem, you know.

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8: You know, we cannot get enough of the late Dave Martin and the Tradewinds. The lyrics of those songs, how did Dave ever come up with those lyrics? I tell you, they indeed have us in stitches this morning. Sandra Adams in East Rhinebelt, she's having a blast. Miss CG, Anita Kisoon, good morning to you. Winston, Miss Patricia, and Sophia, all of you guys, I'm happy that you're enjoying the music. All right, but I have two more actually to play for you. And you know, we've gotten so accustomed to hearing Where Are Our Heroes, Brother Jonesy, the famous one, Not a Blade of Grass, and all these other songs from Dave Martin. But sometimes we miss some very, very nice ones too. Listen to this one here. All right, let me bring this one back from the top. Mrs. Macmillan.

It is 40 on the clock, and let me share this story with you. GWI says tap water in Linden, yes, I'm taking you to the mining town, is safe for drinking despite high levels of iron and turbidity. Wow. The Guyana Water Incorporated has stated that a recent report by the Public Utilities Commission, PUC, does not show that the water supplied to customers is unsafe to drink, despite concerns raised in the report. In its report, the PUC found that water treatment plants in Amelia's Ward, Wisrock, Mackenzie, Linden Power Company, Grove, Friendship, Better Hope, Sparendam, and Bartica recorded turbidity and iron levels outside the World Health Organization's recommended operating ranges. GWI said these findings mainly affect the water's appearance, taste, color, and the operation of treatment plants. However, the company claims that it does not affect whether the water is safe to drink. Ooh. The company clarified the PUC report did not find that water quality standards linked to public health were being breached. Moreover, GWI said it is aware that improvements are needed and noted that several of the treatment plants named in the report were already being upgraded during 2025 under its coastal water treatment infrastructure program. The work includes new filtration systems and other improvements to improve water quality. The company also responded to the PUC's concerns about water meter installations. It said it installed 68,449 domestic water meters between 2022 and 2024, exceeding the target of 60,000 set under PUC Order Number 2 of 2018. While the PUC reported a drop in meter installations in 2025, GWI said the drop was as a result of its supplier moving its manufacturing from Brazil to China. This move caused delays in shipments of the water meters in Guyana, but the problem has since been resolved. GWI said it was disappointed that it was not given a chance to explain the technical findings before the report was published, but it believes this would have helped give the public a more balanced understanding of the PUC's findings. The company said it remains committed to improving its water treatment system and providing consumers with water that meets health and safety standards. So, yep. To be honest, sometimes the water in my area is clear and sometimes it's very, very terrible. So I am not sure if persons should be advised to drink the water. No, I don't think so. GWI, a lot more has to be done indeed to ensure water is safe. And I know most people would actually purchase their water or have filtration systems in their homes to ensure they have safe water. But you know what? We have to look out for ourselves. So GWI may be telling us this, but we have to look out for ourselves. All right, 8 hours of 43 on the clock, and we're heading down the home stretch.

the music, low down the music, the police is coming. I ain't taking no luck up falling. You know, they go call for my name. Hey officer, what's up?

8 hours of 56, and here is where I have to say so long from Bobby in the morning for today. But of course, I'll be with you on the other side of the hour. I know that you're really, really enjoying the vibes. Someone said via text that you have us all dancing here. All right, I'm happy I could be able to do that for you guys as we head into this long holiday weekend. All right, so as we wrap things up. Yo.

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1: It is now 9 hours in Guyana and we do not have any news at this time, but as soon as it becomes available, I will share that with you. So we're going to kick off this, the first hour of the mid-morning rendezvous here on The Light. And of course, as I said, when the news becomes available, I will share it with you.

Right, and welcome down to the mid-morning rendezvous here on a Caribbean Friday on the light. And of course, this is my third hour on the show and the first. First for the mid-morning rendezvous as we wrap up this week. And for all of you who've been keeping me company since I got here at 7, thank you so much. And I know you would not touch that dial by no means. So let's kick off this, the first segment of music. We'll start things off with a busy signal and a reggae make you rock.

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3: With the news of this hour, I'm Ivor Wharton. First up, the High Court has quashed close to $800 million in taxes the Ghana Revenue Authority, GRA, sought to impose on two luxury vehicles linked to relatives of opposition leader Azudeen Mohamed in a ruling that found the Revenue Agency acted unlawfully.

in his pursuit of the assets. Acting High Court Judge Juno Pessoa delivering a judgment on Thursday ruled in favor of Bibi Mohammed and Hannah Mohammed, Asreddin Mohammed's relatives, in separate but related judicial review applications challenging the GRA's attempts to tax and seize a 2023 Rolls-Royce and a 2020 Ferrari 488 respectively. In the Bibi Mohammed matter, the court found that the GRA's imposition of conditions, including a requirement that her vehicle serve as her sole primary transportation and that she report to the tax authority every 6 months, was not authorized under the Customs Act of Chapter 8201 and was arbitrary, unfair, unreasonably irrational, unlawful, and ultra vires. In the Bibi Mohammed matter, the court found that the GRA's imposition of conditions, including a requirement that her vehicle serve as her sole primary transportation and that she report to the tax authority every 6 months, was not authorized under the Customs Act of Chapter 8201 and was arbitrary, unfair, unreasonable, irrational, unlawful, and ultra vires. The court quashed the 320,064,242 tax assessment, blocked any surrender or seizure of the Rolls-Royce, and voided the revocation of her tax exemption. The GRA was ordered to pay her $750,000 in costs by August 13th. In the Hannah Mohammed matter, the court found the Commissioner General had failed to lawfully consider her exemptions for temporary absences from Guyana before revoking her remigrant tax exemption, a failure the judge described as unreasonable, arbitrary, irrational, unfair, and unlawful. The 479,743,489 tax assessment on her Ferrari was quashed, along with the GRA's demand that she surrendered the vehicle. However, unlike Bibi Mohammed's case, Hannah Mohammed's matter was not fully resolved. The court remitted the residency compliance question back to the Commissioner General, ordering him to give her a proper hearing, consider her reasons for non-compliance, and issue a fresh, reasoned decision. Police are investigating an alleged robbery under arms that left a hair-styling woman injured and one man in custody. According to the Guyana Police Force, the incident occurred on Thursday around 1 p.m. at hairstyling on the east bank of Demerara. The victim, a 30-year-old self-employed woman from the area, had just exited a supermarket and was walking along the street when two men in a white motor car approached her. Police say one of the suspects, armed with a knife, got out of the vehicle, pointed the weapon at the woman, and robbed her of one yellow metal chain and one yellow metal ring. During the encounter, the victim sustained injuries to one of her fingers. The matter was reported to police, and acting on information received, ranks intercepted the white motor car in the city. The driver, a 33-year-old man of South Ramville, was arrested and taken into custody. Police say a knife and a motor car have since been lodged as evidence as the investigation continues. Efforts are also being made to locate the second suspect. Regionally, the Caribbean Media Corporation, CMC, reports that the Antigua and Barbuda government says it will publish a white paper on proposals regarding third country nationals being relocated from the United States. The Gaston Brown administration said that the white paper sets out the background to the discussions. The issues engaged for Antigua and Barbuda, the government's assessment of the proposals received, and the principles and conditions on which any cooperation could responsibly be considered. The government has determined that the matter engages important questions of sovereignty, legal responsibility, public finance, national security, social stability, and Antigua and Barbuda's international obligations. It has therefore concluded that the issue should be addressed in a clear, orderly, and transparent manner. The government said that the white paper explains that Antigua and Barbuda has approached the matter in a spirit of friendship and cooperation, while making clear that as a small state with limited resources and limited absorptive capacity, it cannot responsibly accept open-ended obligations involving persons who are not its nationals and whose removal is sought by another country. The government further said that the white paper will be laid before Parliament for a debate at a special session to be convened for the purpose during the week of July 13th, adding that this will afford members of Parliament the opportunity to consider the matter fully and to express their views on an issue of national importance. In taking this step, the government reaffirms its commitment to transparency, accountability, and informed national discussion. Parliamentary consideration will ensure that Antigua and Barbuda's position is examined in the nation's highest representative forum.
Last month, the Antigua and Barbuda cabinet endorsed the recommendations and negotiating positions outlined by Prime Minister Brown regarding ongoing discussions with Washington on accepting a limited number of non-criminal third country nationals and refugees. In supporting the Prime Minister's position, Cabinet noted the long-standing and mutually beneficial relationship between the two countries, adding that the United States remains one of the country's most important strategic partners, with cooperation spanning trade, investment, tourism, security, education, and development assistance. And internationally, the BBC reports that France has said it recorded an increase of more than 2,000 deaths during the last week of a record-breaking European heat wave in June, as forecasters warn of further extreme temperatures on the continent in the next few days. Deaths rose 29% in the last week of June compared to the week before, the French health minister adding that there had been a clear increase in deaths among those over 45. France saw its hottest day ever on average countrywide on the 24th of June, with temperatures hitting almost 41 degrees Celsius in Paris, and half the nation placed under a red heat alert. News of the death toll comes as parts of Europe, including the UK, braced for more searing temperatures from this weekend. BBC Weather says a large area of high pressure is currently building from the Azores towards Portugal and Spain, and that by the weekend, heat is forecast to climb across France and southern Britain. And as Europe braces for sweltering conditions, millions of Americans celebrating the July 4th holiday weekend are already being affected by prolonged extreme heat and high humidity in parts of central and eastern U.S. The news is powered by... Looking for the perfect wine to complement your events this season? Then here's an idea. 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Bottled by Lux Manufacturing, Pomeran Reserve Port is brewed from coffee beans grown in the exotic Pomeroon region of Guyana. You can pick up your bottle at the Guyana Shop, located at Robin Alexander Street in Georgetown.

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4: 9:26 on the clock. Here is Glenn Washington. Then you'll hear from Freddie McGregor. Then I'll share with you today's traffic watch in and around the vicinity of the new Demerara River Bridge and today's weather outlook.

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2: And now let me share with you today's traffic watch in and around the vicinity of the new Demerara River Bridge and today's weather outlook. Let's head over to the bridge. Well, I can tell you there's pretty light traffic on both ends of the bridge, including the Jaguar roundabout or the Eccles roundabout. All right, so traffic is moving along nicely. Excellent time to be on the roadways. And of course, we're heading into a long holiday weekend. So I'm sure everybody will be out and about to get their errands completed before the close of business today. So yes, despite that, pretty light traffic all around, I should say. Let's take a look at today's tide. Low tide will be at 12 hours 12 at a height of 0.67 of a meter. High tide will be at 18 hours 20 at a height of 2.68 meters. The spring tide advisory remains in effect and will continue until Saturday, July 4, 2026. That's tomorrow. For today's weather outlook, sunshine and clouds with scattered to occasional showers and isolated thunder showers. Rainfall is expected to measure between 10 and 25 mm. Sunset, 18 hours 12.

We're kicking off this segment with Love Has Found Its Way. Different kind of jobs right now. On the mid-morning rendezvous, of course, it's Carbon Friday.

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8: Final 6 minutes on the show for today. We'll start wrapping things up with "The Storm Is Over."

And I'll be heading out of Studio 4 today. We'll be back with you next week on my regular programming time from 9 hours to noon. So do have a pleasant rest of your Friday. And for all of you celebrating tomorrow across the U.S., happy anniversary to you. Do have safe fun. All right, in Guyana, we're celebrating CARICOM Day on a Monday. You too, be safe. I'll leave you with this final song, Sunshine, from Chris Nelson. Take care, everybody, and be good to yourself and your family.

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0: This is the newsroom for Friday, July 3, 2026. In the headlines, Guyana-U.S. Security Partnership supporting anti-crime efforts, says President Ali. $20,000 senior citizens transportation allowance to begin rollout from July 8. And man in custody after woman robbed outside her Sterling supermarket. The details after the break.
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0: With the news, I am Shania Ali. Good day. President Dr. Irfan Ali says the growing security partnership between Guyana and the United States is significantly supporting anti-crime efforts across the Americas. Ali joined U.S. Ambassador Nicole Terrio at a reception last night at the Four Points by Sheraton Hotel in Georgetown, commemorating the 250th anniversary of U.S. independence and marking 60 years of Guyana-U.S. partnership. The president said strengthening security ties remains a priority in the bilateral relationship. The Shield of the Americas is a U.S.-led multinational security and political initiative launched by President Donald Trump in March 2026, enabling intelligence sharing, enhanced border security cooperation, and joint military operations among member states. Ambassador Terrio also acknowledged the growing security relationship. Minister of Human Services and Social Security Dr. Vindhya Prasad has announced that the government's $20,000 senior citizens transportation allowance will begin rolling out on Wednesday, July 8, 2026. The allowance, which was introduced in the 2026 national budget, is intended to help senior citizens meet their transportation expenses. To access the allowance, pensioners are required to take their 2026 pension book to the nearest Ministry of Human Services and Social Security office. Ministry staff will stamp the first page of the final two pages marked for official use only with the value of $20,000. Once the pension book has been stamped, recipients can present it at their designated post office or an approved alternative payment agency, including Western Union, MoneyGram, or SurePay, to collect the allowance. Minister Prasad also confirmed that pensioners who receive their monthly pension through direct deposits into their bank accounts will have the transportation allowance deposited directly into those accounts. Those who receive their pensions through MMG will also have the grant transferred electronically. A 30-year-old woman was robbed outside a Hearst-Selling East Bank Demerara supermarket yesterday afternoon, and one of the suspects involved in the incident has since been arrested. In a release, police headquarters said the armed robber has since been arrested. In a release, police headquarters said the armed robbery unfolded at about 13 hours.

The death toll from Venezuela's twin earthquakes has risen to 2,595, Interim President Delcy Rodríguez said yesterday. Rodríguez told a press conference that there were no plans for mass graves for those killed in the June 24 disaster, as thousands are still reported missing from the double earthquakes. And internationally, France has said it recorded an increase of more than 2,000 deaths during the last week of a record-breaking European heat wave in June, as forecasters warn of further extreme temperatures on the continent in the next few days. Deaths rose 29% in the last week of June compared to the week before, with the French health minister adding there had been a clear increase in deaths among those over 4 to 5. France saw its hottest day ever on average countrywide on 24th of June, with temperatures hitting almost 41 degrees Celsius in Paris and half the nation placed under a red heat alert. News of the death toll comes with parts of Europe, including the UK, braced for more searing temperatures from this weekend. And that's the news to the moment. The details and more can be found at newsroom.gy.

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the music of Christopher Martin right here on the lights, 13 hours 11. Good afternoon. We're on here with you on this sunny and rainy Friday afternoon. Yeah, we're having both weathers at the moment right now. So, hey, just chill back, relax. We'll bring you some good music.

music of Crystal right after Musical Youth. This is Light FM. Just about 13 hours 20. Stay with us. Got some more throwback hits to come here on The Light. We're on here with you, and as always, you can hit us up on 650-LITE, include your name and where you're from.

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This is Light FM on a sunny Friday afternoon. Seeing so many messages coming through, we'll get to them a little bit later on. A reminder, that number is 650-LITE. Stay with us for music from Jack Yore on the way.

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1: Oh, my commanding wife.
0: My commanding wife, how are you doing on this Friday afternoon? Lots of sunshine on the outside. Beautiful weather, man. You know, it started out a little bit overcast with some occasional showers, but the weather has got a way of just changing for the good. Sometimes for the bad as well, but hey, that is something that we certainly can't control.

And for many of our students in the public school, today should be the final day of the term as they head into that August vacation period from next Monday, which is also a holiday as well. Got CARICOM Day on the way. So we're heading into a long holiday weekend. I know lots of folks, they love those 3-day weekends. So as school is out, just remember to, you know, find some very productive things for those children to do. So much activities happening. Summer school. One of the commercials here spoke about swimming class. Because trust me, man, you know, in these days when children are so tech savvy, you can get bored really fast and you don't want to have them on those devices too much. Those smartphones and those tablets. And even if they are, just ensure that they're doing some, you know, educational stuff. Alright, so as our little ones and not so little ones head into their August vacation, we want to wish them all the best, man. Have a good August vacation holiday. Some people tend to call it a summer holiday, but you know, we're divided on the use of that term, summer, especially here in Guyana. Our weather or our seasons is rainy and sunny. That's all I know about rainy and sunny. That's all I know about growing up. Well, let me say good afternoon.

We also have Miss Singing and More says, good afternoon, just finished having my lunch and I'm just throw back relaxing, enjoying the music on the light. And David and Kitty says he's at work, just jamming to the songs of the light. 650-LITE. You can also send us your messages through the Light FM mobile app. Find us on any one of your app stores. 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You can get our apps on those devices and take it with you 24/7. All right, let's head back to the music. We're gonna take it way back, man. We're gonna give you some throwback songs. Those early reggae songs. Keep those messages coming, 650-LITE, if you're just joining us. Good afternoon, this is the Sounds of the Light on a Friday.

some good old school songs as we take you into the holiday weekend. Music from Jimmy Cliff, 1972, recorded for the soundtrack of the same movie, The Harder They Come, The Harder They Fall. Saying hello to a couple of folks who got with us. We got Ken coming through from Atlanta. Says he's saying good afternoon to wife Lynette and sister-in-law Claire. Brother-in-law Aaron, they're all listening in Atlanta. Good afternoon to you all. Marcus D also with us in Charlotte, North Carolina. And so many other folks. 650 LA.

adding Caribbean flavor to just about any song really turns it up a whole new notch. The music of Byron Lee, the Dragonaires, 14 hours 27. That's a heritage medley. This is Light FM, stay with us. That classified ad segment and more music a little bit later on.

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0: Just about 14 hours 35. Stay with us. We've got more great music on the way this afternoon here on The Light as we take you into that holiday weekend.
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All right, welcome back. Time now it is 14:42, and we are heading into that holiday weekend. So we're just gonna bring you some more party music, man. And okay. Also, on the way, we're gonna be paying tribute to an artist. Actually, an artist that sings with Byron Lee as well. Saying good afternoon to all the folks with us coming through via WhatsApp. 650-LITE. We'll get to those messages in just a bit. Got a 3-day holiday weekend. We can't send you into it without a party.

music of Byron Lee and the Dragonairs. And I don't think you can have a Caribbean party without having any music from Byron Lee. Such classic Caribbean songs put the energy into any party. And you know, even as we're enjoying their music, got some really sad news to share. Actually, one of the key members of Byron Lee and the Dragonairs, his name is Oscar B. He actually died last Sunday. Alright, so Oscar B, if you are familiar with the music of Byron Lee and the Dragonairs, you would know that Oscar was one of the key members in that group. In fact, this particular song features his voice prominently. Gonna share some details in just a bit. 14 hours 50. This is like

And you know, it's always sad for us here on The Light whenever a celebrated musician dies. And Oscar B, he was one of the key members in Byron Lee and the Dragonairs. His full name, Oscar Dennis Benjamin. He died on Sunday after complications related to a stroke he suffered earlier in May. He was 57. Leaving a legacy of music that stretches far beyond his native island of Tobago.

Alright, so we're gonna play some more music from Byron Lee and the Dragonairs, particularly featuring Oscar B. And let me say good afternoon to all the folks coming through via WhatsApp. Saying hello to Miss Colette Gray with us. Hello to Miss Elsa Pitt, Mr. Winston Joseph. So many folks with us this afternoon. Good afternoon, just relaxing and enjoying the music. Sending belated birth anniversary greetings to son Mark John Doe of North Mocha from his wife Sharon's sister-in-law Roberta, wishing him all the best with God's richest blessings, health, wealth, and prosperity, and happiness from the entire home circle. Hello to Mr. Winston Joseph with us. He's in Connecticut. We've got Denison Harvey says, good afternoon. He's enjoying the throwback music. It's very hot in Virginia. And we also have McLean with us. Yeah, and the folks over in the U.S. understand that you are having your 4th of July celebration as well tomorrow. So you two are having a good holiday weekend. In fact, I'm taking advantage of some of the sales that they would usually have for the 4th of July. I'm just waiting for the clock to strike 12 to see what the discounts will be. In the meanwhile, throw back, relax, enjoy some more music. This is the Soca Butterfly featuring Oscar B from the folks at Byron Lee and the Dragonairs.

0: Hello.
1: All right, so we got coming through on the line Mr. Vera, who is tuned in. He's away for a couple of days, but he's still locked into the light. Good afternoon, Mr. Vera. Can you hear me? I'm doing well.
0: Yes, I'm hearing you.
1: I'm doing well. What about you?
0: Oh, excellent. In the heat here in New York, but it's a nice day, nice relaxing day, you know. So here we are.
1: Yeah. So we were just playing some music.
0: I heard you playing tribute to Oscar B.
1: Yeah.
0: And I decided to give you a shout because Oscar B is a legend. He was a legend in his own right.
1: Okay.
0: You know, many people did not know, but he was the lead singer in Byron Lee. In fact, he was the person when it came to the songs and getting people on the dance floor and all of that.
1: Okay.
0: Oscar B was the person who really featured a lot with Byron Lee's music. So, yes, it's a loss for the soca world because, you know, he really added a lot to the industry during his period because it was a period of time when you have things like Soca Butterfly and all of those songs.
1: Yeah.
0: By some of it you are playing at this time.
1: Yeah.
0: That it really did a lot. And I had a good relationship with Oscar B.
1: Really?
0: And Byron Lee.
1: Really?
0: I remember. Yeah, well, what happened was Byron Lee was in New Amsterdam at one point performing with Oscar B, and I was the MC, and he fell in love with my voice, and he asked me to do a special recording so that he could test this song system with. So whenever after then, when you went to a show where Byron Lee was to perform, when he wanted to test the equipment, he had a recording of my voice saying something.
1: Okay.
0: And that is what he used to test the song system, and he did that for many years.
1: Okay, when you said recording, I almost jumped here in the studio because I thought you had a song with by Melinda Drop. I was why am I not hearing about this?
0: Yeah, it was something that said, "Good evening, welcome to Byron Lee's Dragonaires." We'll be going in a few moments. That kind of stuff, something like that.
1: Okay, got you.
0: But what he wanted to do was to balance the equipment used in my voice because he loved the tone of my voice.
1: Okay.
0: So that is why he asked me to do it. So the dragon, he used to be called the dragon. That was Byron Lee's call name in the old Caribbean circle. Like Sparrow, they call him Birdie.
1: Okay.
0: So Byron Lee was the dragon because he was, you know, the owner of the Dragonaires, and he brought that band right up to a great level. Even our own, one of Akayanis became part of Byron Lee and the Dragonaires, one of our soca singers. You know, these names run for me from time to time.
1: Yeah, Jomo was also part of that band as well.
0: Jomo Primo, yes. Actually, Jomo went to Canada, I think, one time with a band from Guyana, and Byron Lee heard him, and you know, so immediately they grabbed him. So Jomo spent some time with Byron Lee, but Byron Lee, whenever he went to the band, I mean, it was suddenly the band, whenever they went anyway, people loved Oscar B, and they knew when Oscar B came on, everybody sitting, lining up, whatever, were on the dance floor. So Oscar B really contributed a lot to Byron Lee during the day because he and others who made Byron Lee what it was. So great loss, but like anything, we've lost lots and lots of entertainers. And we just hope that his soul will rest in peace and rise in glory.
1: Yeah, especially from the Caribbean, because you know, about 2 weeks ago, we also lost one of the singers from the Barbados group, The Merry Men. And they too had some really good soca songs.
0: Emin Straker, he was the lead singer in the band. And I think even the leader of the band. Sad, but the Lord giveth and he taketh away. We have to bear that in mind, the one to do that. But New York, I heard you mentioning that it's going to be a big day tomorrow. There's going to be a Guyanese festival.
1: Okay.
0: Right here in New York, in the Brooklyn area.
1: Yeah. Are you?
0: And it's a big park.
1: Just a second. Are you moving, Mr. Vera? Are you moving right now? I think we're having
0: some. No, I'm parked.
1: Okay. I think we're having some. All right, go ahead. We're having some. The car was dropping a little bit.
0: Okay. Yeah, I stopped. And so we have this big event in the park tomorrow. And the stand is going to be 3 one-man bands here. So people are looking for it. It's a big picnic. Lots of people will be picnicking tomorrow because of the 4th of July holiday. You know, the fireworks, I'm sure will start tonight and then tomorrow. So that and all, you know, will make this weekend a very significant one. Because 250 years of independence, you know, I hope, I mean, I won't be there for our 250th, but I hope when we celebrate on next one, it will be as planned as this will be planned here for tomorrow.
1: Okay.
0: So that's what's happening here.
1: All right. Thank you so much for coming through and sharing.
0: So keep the music going. Sounding pretty good here. So,
1: all right.
0: I urge people who like to listen to Light FM on the outside of Guyana, always download our app and then Bluetooth it to your motor vehicle if you have a vehicle with Bluetooth, and you'll hear the best sound you could get out of 104.1 Light FM.
1: All right. Thank you so much for coming through, Mr. Vera, and sharing with us. I had no idea that you knew Byron Lee and also Oscar B as well, the late Oscar B.
0: Oh, yes. Yeah, I know. Don't forget, I'm in show business. I've been in show business
1: for
0: all these years. So I know all of these guys personally.
1: Wow.
0: Even Rudder, Red Plastic Man, you know, even Marcel Montana. You know, there's stories with me and these guys.
1: Okay.
0: You know, one time I shot the curtains on Marcel Montana. You know, so lots of things that I could talk about.
1: All right.
0: It's the experience.
1: All right.
0: But keep the music going.
1: Yeah,
0: keep
1: thanks for coming through and sharing with us.
0: Happy 4th of July to all those who live outside of Guyana, all the Americans. Have a happy 4th of July and a safe one too. And on Monday, CARICOM Day in Guyana. Be safe as well.
1: All right. Thanks, Mr. Vera. You take care.

That's the music of Oscar B. That's one of his solo songs, Makoing. 15 hours 11. And if you're just joining us, you're paying tribute to Oscar B. Was a member, key member of Byron Lee and the Dragonairs. He died last

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6: Essentially, it's Friday after three. And you know, this is officially the party hour for this show. Sing hello to all the drivers on the outside, all the minibus drivers, taxi drivers. If you drive a truck or your own car, I want to encourage you to drive safely. Obey those traffic lights, obey those traffic signs. And just take your time as we head into this 3-day holiday weekend.

music, Pharma Nappy, right after Shadow with Tan Tan. 15 hours 27. And if you're going to be heading out today or leaving the office in just a couple of minutes, watch out for the traffic, man. Seeing some heavy traffic on the East Coast and the East Bank of the Marara. So you got to exercise some patience this afternoon. After all, we're heading into that holiday weekend. Everyone's got somewhere to go and they want to get there as soon as possible. Our party here on The Light continues with the music of Winston Sosa on your Friday lights.

Music of Winston Soso bringing some energy to your Friday afternoon. Saying good afternoon to all those locked here from work or you're driving. So good to have you with us. We've got more great music on the way. 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
6: All right, so if you're still stuck in the office, or you're still not into that weekend holiday mood, we're going to get you there with some music from Ghana's own DJ Stichy, or Stichy Wamaban.

Stitchy one man band. One of the best one man bands, man. Remember, you can still text us, 650-LITE. Good afternoon, Ron. I'm enjoying your musical selections. It's very hot here in NYC. Sending birthday wishes to Miss Holly Glenn, a.k.a. Fat Girl of Ben Street, Wortmanville, who is celebrating her 52nd birth anniversary. Greetings are coming from her children, grandchildren, family, and friends. And also BB out of Brooklyn, New York, wishing her all the best. Good afternoon, Ron. Keep the music coming. Auntie Rosie here from Strauss Street, Brooklyn. Sending shout-outs to all of our relatives and friends of Mocha, not forgetting friend Allison Agard of GPL, who will be celebrating her birthday tomorrow. Tell Mr. DJ, tell Crazy and Shadow, I say, Peter is in the house, says good afternoon. I am ready for the weekend, especially with a light.

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Those who get away from the office a little early today, making your way home, it's good to have you with us.

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0: You gotta be a real boring person. 15 hours 52. 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In the meanwhile, turn those radios up.
1: Let

All right, my name is Ron Davilar. Thank you so much for hanging out with me this afternoon. Gonna make way for Miss Deborah Francis, who comes through next to ease you into your evening Caribbean Friday style. She comes through at 16 hours. Wanna wish you all the best this weekend. Have a good weekend, man. If you can, keep it productive. If you're gonna be heading out and imbibing and all sorts of stuff, do so responsibly. Sending birth anniversary greetings to Allison Agard. And his greetings are coming through from the members of the St. Matthew's Vestry, wishing her all the best and God's richest blessings. All right, take care. Deborah next to ease you into your evening, Caribbean Friday style. All the best.

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Hey guys, good afternoon. Welcome down to Easing Into Evening for today. It is the first Friday in the month of July, and we're heading into holiday weekend in Guyana. On Monday, it will be CARICOM Day, so hope that you are ready for this weekend. Lots of activities happening this weekend. Certainly hope that you will be part of at least one of them, and we will prepare you to welcome the weekend. Whether it is that you will be stepping out, whether it is you will be relaxing, we've got you covered with some great music, and I hope that you will sing along, you will dance along, you will enjoy yourself, because we are in the land of the living. Our destination remains the same. Always greatness.

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1: up and drive! GCOM is conducting a claims and objections exercise commencing July 1, 2026 to produce an official list of electors, OLE. GCOM has posted the preliminary list of electors, PLE, in all the registration divisions across Guyana for you to check whether you are listed and if so, whether your particulars are accurate. 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If you are eligible for inclusion in the OLE, you are required to apply for registration if your name is not in the PLE. 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Any person applying for a change or correction to his or her particulars must provide the relevant original source document, birth certificate, and deed poll for a name change by deed poll, birth certificate and marriage certificate for a name change by marriage, divorce absolute in the case of a woman who is desirous of reverting to her maiden name from her married name, birth certificate, adoption certificate, naturalization certificate for correction of minor clerical errors. Visit the GCOM registration office responsible for your area of residence to conduct any of the above transactions. The claims aspect of this exercise will end on Tuesday, July 14, 2026. For more information, contact the GCOM on 225-02789 or visit www.gcom.org.gy.

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6: 16 hours 57. Good afternoon. Happy Friday. How are you this afternoon? I hope that you're having yourself a wonderful day today. It is the day when we see Egypt going forward to the round of 16. They just defeated Australia via penalty. So will be pretty interesting as we get to the weekend. We've got some more matches today. We have got a big one coming up, and that is Argentina versus Cape Verde. And they will be on at 6 p.m. and then Colombia versus Ghana at 9:30 p.m. So let's see how it goes. But I just want to say hi to you. If today's your birthday, happy birthday to you. Today's the birthday of my sister. Happy birthday to you, Doreen. Hope that you are enjoying your day today. Blessings, abundant blessings to you. Certainly hope that the coming year will be brighter, will be lovelier, will be filled with amazing blessings and in all aspects of your life. And I certainly hope that you will go forth triumphantly, knowing that all things are working together for your greater good. So happy birthday to you. We love you very much from the entire home circle, and wish you well as you get into the new year. May you walk confidently and with purpose as well. Happy birthday to you. Miss Elsa Pitt is also with us. She's sending, she has two greetings. So she's sending birthday belatedly greetings to her son, Mark Jondu of Barnwell, North Mocha, I beg your pardon. What am I saying? Oh, Miss Elsa. Okay, so I'm trying to decipher the message. So it says, to my son in Mark Jondu of Barnwell, North Mocha, from his wife Sharon, sister-in-law Roberta, wishing him all the best with God's blessings, long life, health, wealth, prosperity, and happiness from the entire circle. And happy birth anniversary to Allison Agard from the members of St. Matthew Vestry. Wishing you the very best with God's richest blessings, long life, health, wealth, prosperity, and happiness. Okay. All right. Well, happy birthday to Mark Jondu and happy birthday to Allison Agard. And I certainly hope that you will both enjoy your birthday and wish you many, many happy returns as well. McLean Chesney, good afternoon to you. Yes, the U.S. is celebrating their independence. A happy independence to all of our members in the diaspora. Hope that you guys will have yourself a great day, especially those in the U.S. Miss Angela is also with us. How are you? I am good. Thank you so much for asking. And I hope that you're well too. Hope that you will have yourself a great weekend. Ronald Shepherd would like to wish his daughter, Rhea Elizabeth Shepherd, a happy birthday today. Greetings are coming from your grandparents, your mom, dad, siblings, and cousins. Wishing you lots of fun on your special day. Certainly blessings and many happy returns as well. So Rhea Elizabeth Shepherd, happy birthday to you. Your dad loves you and he's sending you best wishes for today and always. Winston Joseph is also with us, wishing us a wonderful weekend. Thank you so very much. And certainly hope that you will stay hydrated. And I know the North, you guys are experiencing a heat wave. So hope that as you celebrate your independence, you will stay safe, you will stay hydrated, and just have a good time as well. All right, guys, so it's 17 hours at 2. If you're heading home, just want to wish you well. If it is that you're already home, good for you. And hope that you will enjoy your weekend. Lots of activities happening in Guyana over the weekend. And I really hope that you guys will enjoy and be part of whichever one you choose, right? Because they are a variety of activities for women, for men, for boys, for girls, for the entire family. So just choose and go out and enjoy. We've got some soca music for you. I know it can be hot in the outside. We had a relatively cool day in Georgetown and its environs, and very hot in the diaspora. So we have some groovy music for you to keep it really smooth and groovy on a Friday.

Of course, we urge that you drink responsibly, please, and thank you. Please, no underage drinking. Ensure that you ensure that you are, if it is that you will be drinking, please ensure you have a designated driver. And of course, we also would like to encourage responsible attitudes on the roadway.

0: The best variety. 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
1: 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Get a free ticket if you match the letter. 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You never want to miss your chance at being a jackpot winner. So, remember, a ticket today can make you rich today.

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1: Now, my name is Leslyn Court, and I am a member of the Guyana Public Service Credit Union. 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Now, young people, I'm calling you out, especially if you're in a government job. 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We can go, we can take our loans. 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We also are online now. Everything now is online. And once we're online, that's the way to go. 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

0: This is the newsroom for Friday, July 3, 2026. In the headlines, new secondary schools to bring relief to students, Parag says. Akawini residents get water supply system. And New Amsterdam Hospital mortuary undergoing upgrades. The details after the break.
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0: With the news, I am Lizina Yearwood. Good day. Guyana is preparing to bring several new secondary schools on stream before year end, an undertaking that will allow students to learn better, according to Education Minister Sonia Parag. Parag recently said the country is moving closer to achieving universal secondary education, and the completion of several new secondary schools this year will ensure that every child has access to a place in secondary education, fulfilling a major commitment by President Dr. Irfan Ali's administration. Each year, the limited capacity at the country's top secondary schools has placed enormous pressure on the NGSE placement process, as thousands of students compete for a small number of coveted spaces. New schools were built and equipped with resources to ensure that no matter which school a student is placed at, they receive the best possible education. Through a model partnership, the indigenous community of Akawini in Region 2, Pamarun, Supanam, now has a water supply system. In a Facebook post, Guyana's President Dr. Irfan Ali said the supply system was developed in partnership between the Guyana Water Incorporated, GWI, and the village. Dr. Ali described this collaboration as a model partnership for sustainable, community-supported water supply. President Ali traveled to Akawini today as part of a Region 2 cabinet outreach this weekend. The outreach gives residents the opportunity to engage directly with cabinet members, raise concerns, and discuss ways to improve livelihoods and advance community development. Region 6 Regional Executive Officer Ronald Harswak says the mortuary at the New Amsterdam Public Hospital is currently undergoing repairs following problems with its aging freezer unit. Speaking during the Region 6 Regional Democratic Council's monthly statutory meeting yesterday, Harswak explained that when the New Amsterdam Hospital was constructed more than two decades ago, the freezer from the old hospital was transferred and installed at the new facility's mortuary. He said that the unit has since developed mechanical problems. To address the issue, the Ministry of Health has procured a replacement freezer, which has already arrived in Guyana. Harswak said a contractor has been engaged to install the new equipment, although he did not indicate when the work would be completed. In the meantime, bodies are being temporarily stored at the mortuary of the National Psychiatric Hospital, which is located a short distance from the New Amsterdam Public Hospital. In the region, the University of the West Indies Seismic Research Center has confirmed that the coastal uplift that tore through the Gulf coastline of Cedros last week was a result of the two deadly twin earthquakes that rocked Venezuela's northern coast. The university's SRC yesterday released its preliminary assessment of the location, noting that the event was indeed triggered by the quakes. It also drew comparison to a similar fracturing that occurred in the aftermath of a large earthquake near Trinidad in 2018. And internationally, Iran has begun talks with Japanese companies under a U.S. sanctions waiver allowing it to resume oil sales, though prospective buyers are seeking a longer waiver and reassurances about ship safety, three Iranian and Western sources said. The waiver, part of 60-day peace talks between Tehran and Washington, was issued on June 22 and expires August 21. Three Japanese buyers were looking at possible crude oil purchases from Iran, their first since 2019, said two Iranian sources, who declined to be identified due to the sensitivity of the issue. Japanese and Iranian officials were in initial talks about possible oil sales, a Western industry source familiar with the matter said separately. And that's news to the moment. The details can be found at newsroom.gy. I'm Lindsay Yearwood. Thanks for listening.

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very good evening to you. Thanks for joining us. I'm Deborah Francis with the Caribbean News. Secretary General of the Caribbean Community, CARICOM, Dr. Carla Barnett, has reaffirmed that the integration movement remains convinced that its advancement must continue to be driven by collective action amid the pressures that challenge hard-won progress. In her message to mark the 53rd anniversary of the signing of the Treaty of Chaguaramas, the Secretary General reflected on the community's purpose as a strong expression of collective determination to shape her own destiny. She pointed to progress made through active collaboration and mutual support, which have strengthened economic partnerships and amplified CARICOM's voice on issues of global importance. In St. Lucia, reports surrounding the alleged Richard Frederick arrest have deepened a public trust crisis in St. Lucia after claims circulating online placed the St. Lucia Social Development Fund at the center of questions over political power, police transparency, public assistance, and donor confidence. Police Commissioner Vernie Gard declined to confirm or deny reports that a senior government official had been arrested when questioned by reporters during a police press briefing. Instead, Gard said justice in St. Lucia applies equally to all people, regardless of wealth, class, or status. The commissioner said law enforcement officers do not use special criteria when carrying out their duties and must act once a legal threshold is crossed. But his refusal to directly address the reports has left the public without official clarity at a time when one of the country's most prominent and controversial cabinet ministers is at the center of national attention. Frederick had previously faced public scrutiny over international travel issues, including reports that he was denied a United States visa during an embassy appointment in Barbados. That earlier controversy added to questions about his political profile beyond St. Lucia, though it is separate from the current arrest reports and SSDF allegations. No official statement has confirmed that Frederick was arrested, charged, or questioned in connection with any criminal investigation. United PAC St. Lucia News has not independently verified the full circumstances surrounding the reports. Still, the controversy has already moved beyond the question of whether Frederick was taken into custody. It now includes a separate but politically explosive concern, whether SSDF checks intended for social support and vulnerable citizens were allegedly used in a manner that could compromise the integrity of St. Lucia's welfare system. The Nevis Island Administration, NIA, has officially broken ground on a multi-million dollar expansion and enhancement project at Vance W. Armory International Airport in Newcastle, launching what officials describe as a transformative investment expected to reshape the island's tourism and economic outlook for decades. The ceremony was held on Wednesday, July 1 at the airport's perimeter and brought together government officials, project partners, and members of the local community. Premier of Nevis, Mark Brantley, who also serves as Minister of Tourism, Finance, and Economic Planning, described the project as a historic milestone for the island's development. Brantley said the Concerned Citizens Movement, CCM-led administration, has worked for more than a decade to bring the project to fruition, noting that it is expected to increase air traffic, strengthen tourism, stimulate economic activity, and generate employment opportunities. He said the development will create jobs during construction for local contractors, tradespeople, laborers, and service providers, while also boosting long-term employment once the airport becomes operational. These include roles in airport operations, security, customs and immigration, ground handling, maintenance, and other support services. He added that expanded airlift and visitor arrivals are expected to create new opportunities across the tourism sector, including transportation, accommodation, tours, restaurants, retail, and small business services. And Jamaica's Minister Without Portfolio in the Office of the Prime Minister, Ambassador Audrey Marks, has denied initiating the Third Country Nationals, TCN's, arrangement with the United States and

0: insisting that her discussions with U.S. officials centered on developing a program to attract skilled workers to Jamaica. Mark said a TCN arrangement originated from the United States and was communicated through normal diplomatic channels. Her comments came weeks after a report by the Gleaner, citing an embassy note, stated that the agreement had been proposed by Jamaica. The minister argued that the TCN arrangement has been conflated with a separate proposal she developed in March 2025 while serving as Jamaica's ambassador to the U.S. She explained that the concept note contained five proposals, including an expansion of Jamaica's participation in the U.S. H-2A and H-2B temporary worker programs. According to Ms. Marks, data available at the time showed there were approximately 14.3 million undocumented workers in the U.S., accounting for just under 10% of the American workforce. She noted that undocumented workers represented roughly 20% of the U.S. agricultural workforce and were also heavily represented in construction, landscaping, restaurants, food services, and manufacturing. Mark said Jamaica has participated in the H-2A and H-2B programs for more than 80 years and that the proposal envisioned increasing the number of Jamaicans participating from approximately 20,000 to as many as 200,000 over time. She said the initiative would create legal, temporary, and rotating employment opportunities, enabling Jamaicans to work overseas, earn an income, gain experience, and support their families. The second proposal involved a structured migration and economic development program aimed at addressing Jamaica's skills shortages through the migration of skilled workers to the island. Mark said the proposal sought to create a pathway for skilled workers to relocate to Jamaica, similar in principle to the H-1B visa program in the United States. With an estimated 8.5 million undocumented skilled workers in the U.S. who are unlikely to receive residency on the evolving immigration policies, she argued that Jamaica has an opportunity to attract talent in technology, infrastructure, services, and the emerging digital and artificial intelligence sectors. And finally, in the news of this time, still in Jamaica, Jamaica has been ranked the third most peaceful country in North and Central America in the 2026 Global Peace Index, GPI, behind only Canada and Costa Rica, as both the region and the world recorded further declines in peacefulness. The Global Peace Index is based on 23 indicators that measure safety and security, levels of ongoing conflict, and the degree of militarization in each country. The annual report by the Institute for Economics and Peace found that North and Central America's average peacefulness deteriorated by 2% over the past year, with 10 of the region's 14 countries recording declines. Jamaica placed third in the region with an overall score of 1.919 behind Canada, which remained the region's most peaceful nation and ranked 14th globally with a score of 1.525, and Costa Rica, which scored 1.860. Trinidad and Tobago and Panama completed the regional top five with scores of 1.959 and 1.976, respectively. Jamaica ranked ahead of Guatemala, the Dominican Republic, Honduras, Nicaragua, Cuba, El Salvador, the United States, Mexico, and Haiti. The report said the regional deterioration was driven primarily by worsening conditions in the ongoing conflict domain, which declined by 5.5%, while the safety and the security domain also worsened. Militarization was the only area to improve across the region. Globally, the report found that the world became less peaceful for the 15th time in the last 18 years, with the average level of peacefulness deteriorating by 0.7% over the prior year. It also marked the 12th consecutive year of declining global peacefulness. According to the report, 99 countries became less peaceful over the past year, compared with 62 that improved. 7 of the world's 8 regions recorded deteriorations, while 119 countries are now less peaceful than they were in 2008 when the index was first published. And that has brought us to the end of the Caribbean News for today, Friday, July 3, 2026. Thanks for joining us. The news came to you compliments of Kestrel, Guyana Inc., and Liat. I'm Deborah Francis.
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0: over. Deborah Francis, Romain Virgo representative of time, you know. Let music play every day. 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

0: All right, guys, 18 hours 32. Welcome back to the program. We're easing you into the evening. We've got some real old school music for you in this last half of an hour. As we go to the top of the hour, at the top of the hour, we'll bring you some Kaiso music right here on Light FM. But good evening to Miss Holly Glenn of Bent Street, Wortman Villa. On a Saturday's your birthday. Happy birthday to you. You are celebrating your 52nd birth anniversary. Greetings are coming from your children, your grandchildren, your family, your friends. Wishing you the most high, wishing her the most high, richest blessings. And greetings are coming from BB of Brooklyn as well. So happy birthday to you, Miss Holly Glenn. Your family wishes you the very best and certainly hope that you will enjoy your birthday and wish you many, many happy and healthy returns as well. Good evening to Auntie Ruby as well. Thanks for being with us on Light FM. Always with us. Thank you so very much. Compton Braffitt is also with us. And bless you. Today's your lucky day. Hope that you are enjoying as well. Miss Elsa Pitt would like to say happy birthday to Allison Agard, as well as birthday greetings belatedly to Mark Jondu of Barnwell North Mocha from his wife Sharon, sister-in-law Roberta, and the rest of the family. And Ronan Shepherd would like to wish his daughter Rhea Elizabeth Shepherd a very happy birthday as well. Greetings are coming from your grandparents, your mom, your dad, your siblings, and your cousins. They're all wishing you the very best as you celebrate a birthday and wish you many, many happy returns. Enjoy the music in this half of an hour as we take you into the evening.
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0: Deborah Francis, Ramin Virgo represent. Music for the people there.
1: Okay, my friends, 18 hours 47, I've got to go. Thank you all so very much for joining me today on Easing Into Evening. But before I go, I want to say hi to Ken from Atlanta. Hi there to you and your family. Thanks for listening to us on Light FM. Have yourself a great weekend. I know it's a holiday weekend for you guys as well. So enjoy your weekend and be safe. Same to you, McLean. Thank you so very much as well. And you continue to have yourself a great night and a great weekend. All right, guys, I've got to go. So thank you for joining me today on Easing Into Evening. I appreciate the company as always. Have yourself a wonderful weekend. We've got a holiday weekend in Guyana. So we've got an extra day on Monday. Hope that you make the most of it. I'll see you again on Monday, God willing, at 16 hours. We'll have another edition of Easing Into Evening. I'm Deborah Francis. Be absolutely awesome today and all the time.

0: 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Best variety.
1: 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Then, let's close the show with our Living in Love finale featuring Queen Africa and Ai Wayne and their world-renowned band. 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
1: 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Then, let's close the show with our Living in Love finale featuring Queen Africa and Ai Wayne and their world

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0: Ladies and gentlemen, here comes the mighty Skipper. 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

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Boom your Gulf of Pyra, go lick your Northern Range out. And if your Southern Range can't feel a go damage, she said, Johnny, say, shut up your dragon's mouth.

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No melody that is a big risk. Darling, you like too much of stupidness. Hold me tight, she said. Oh Lord, I'm afraid I'm dead. I've seen the devil with his head as clean as a whistle.